0: That's music from Robert Glasper with Lorem Vula from the Everything's Beautiful record, an album that reimagines the work of Miles Davis. That was Silence is the Way. And before the top of the hour, Soul to Soul with Keep On Moving, some classic acid jazz to close the 7 o'clock hour. I'm Julian Booker, hanging out tonight on The Get Down, as I do every Saturday from 6 until 9 p.m. Thrilled to be with you, as always. Hope you're having a great weekend. Hope you're having a great Memorial Day weekend. We are prepping for our Miles Davis programming. That'll happen right at the stroke of midnight, Monday night into Tuesday morning. So hope you will tune in for that. Going to get to new music from Nautilus. They have looked back at a bunch of classic film scores and are featuring music from that on their new album. Here a song featuring the vocalist Linsky. Charles Erland would have celebrated a birthday tomorrow. South Philly's own Charles Erland. I thought we would dig into a great record that we do not play enough on WRTI. I'm just going to go ahead and say it. We're going to hear something featuring Freddie Hubbard and Joe Henderson, Charles Erland's Leaving This Planet record, coming up on WRTI.
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0: Now, you may know the Baby Huey version of that song, Hard Times. That is Curtis Mayfield's phenomenal version from a record that, I got to tell you, I really recommend listening to this record because Curtis Mayfield, as he often did, was talking about stuff that is as applicable to today as it was back in the 70s when he put this record out. There's no place like America today. Hard Times from Curtis Mayfield. We heard Nautilus before that from Sunken Scores. That was their version of the Willie Hutch tune, Brothers Gonna Work It Out, featuring Linsky on the vocals. We'll do some Willie Hutch coming up in the next set. And Charles Erland, who would have celebrated a birthday tomorrow, South Philadelphia's own Charles Erland, graduate of South Philly High, right down the street from me. That was Leaving This Planet, featuring Freddie Hubbard and Joe Henderson. I'm Julian Booker. It's The Get Down. You can reach out to me on Instagram and Threads at Booker_Julian, on Blue Sky at Booker-Julian. You can email me, julian@wrti.org. We do it every Saturday night. We try to keep the vibes going. We try to keep things positive, and I so appreciate you spending time with me tonight on the program. Told you we had some Willie Hutch, we got some London Afrobeat Collective, and coming up in just a moment, brand new music from Yousef Days.
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That is Kiko Navarro's remix of the London Afrobeat Collective track My Way on WRTI. We heard Willie Hutch in there, who, again, did the original version of Brothers Gonna Work It Out that we heard earlier in the show. That was from his 1969 album, Soul Portrait, a great track called A Love That's Worth Having. And some new jazz for you from none other than Yousef Days. That was Chi Ave or Chicago Ave. I'm actually not entirely sure. Should reach out to Yousef and see what's up. A Love Letter to Salvador, also the name of that tune. I'm Julian Booker, and well, that just about does it for me. Yes, we are fairly far away from the 9 o'clock hour, but we are featuring Miles Davis. By the way, tomorrow for Big Band Jazz at 7 o'clock, Bob Craig's going to have a bunch of Miles Davis stuff from the big band era, from his big band era, and that includes some of his collaborations with Gil Evans. It's going to be a great hour of music. I hope you can tune in for that. And then I'll be playing an hour of Miles Davis to preview our upcoming programming starting at the stroke of midnight on Tuesday, May 26th, for Miles Davis's centennial. So we're going to dig into music from Live Evil, an album that I will be playing in its entirety at midnight on May the 27th. So that's how kind of we're going to close things out. And we've already told you that, so I hope I'm not giving away too much. But we're going to do this, the very funky What I Say from Miles Davis, taking us out of here on The Get Down on WRTI. Have a great night.

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This is El Viaje. 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Air El Viaje is taking you until midnight. 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And Facebook, David Ortiz Radio DJ, DJ David Ortiz. Para bailar el song. Yembeque, song by Salsa, El Viaje, C-SPAN 2, Te Tengo Noticias, Lo Que Soy, Orquesta Capri, Orquesta Capri, the album, number 2. Que no digas, no me digas que es muy tarde ya, Ismael Miranda, Willie Colón, Double Energía, y Fuiste Tú, out of New York City, Conjunto Carabalí, Carabalí 2, Yolanda Pachanga, 1957, Benny Ayalde, from an album entitled Ay Que Rico. Good music for you and yours on a Saturday night. You're in flight with me, David Ortiz. Any questions about the music we play so far tonight or any other night, past program, feel free to email me, david.ortiz at wrti.org. 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We appreciate it so, so much. You're in flight with me on the eve of Mother's Day. I want to say happy Mother's Day to all those moms out there, grandmoms, aunts. So much more for you on a Saturday night. You're in flight with me, David Ortiz.

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amigo. Tito Rojas, humildemente. Kiss the boys goodbye, Joe Cuba and his sextet. I could have danced all night to the rhythms of Joe Cuba. A callarse, Ramon Arguello from 1957. Cha-cha, mambo, tango. Llegó mi turno, el conjunto imagen, los intocables, the untouchables. Aguardiente, Mark Limón, from an album entitled Brujerías. Angel Canales on the vocals there. Great piano solo, indeed, a great pianist. Abuelita, Willie Colon, the best of Fania records, the golden years. And that's what we started off with. Good music for you and yours on a Saturday night. Any questions about anything I play tonight, how to find some of this great music, feel free to email me, david.ortiz@wrti.org, or you just want to say hello. Find me on the social networks, Facebook, Instagram, with the X, David Ortiz Radio DJ, DJ David Ortiz. Good music for you and yours on a Saturday night. 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Donate as much as you want, as many times as you want to. We say we appreciate every bit you can give. Thank you so much. Good music for you and yours on a Saturday night in flight with me. My name is David Ortiz. Good music for you and yours. Like I said, on this Saturday night, family, what can you say? You gotta love them.

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4: 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Tuna, se acabó. 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Si una voz se va, Rafi Levitt y su orquesta, La Selecta, 20 años después. That's what we started off with. Good music for you and yours on a Saturday. 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You can also find me on the social networks X, Facebook, and Instagram. David Ortiz Radio DJ, DJ David Ortiz. 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And we say thank you in advance. 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

Ven Conmigo, the Final All-Stars, from a release entitled Commitment. Prior to that, Ironía, Frankie Ruiz, we apologize for the technical difficulty from an album entitled Éxitos de Frankie Ruiz, Que Ironía. Amame en Cámara Lenta, Carlos Cano Estremera, Éxitos del Dueño del Soneo. Nicolasa, Chocolate, Salsa Rickin, Volume 2. Bésame, Mongo Santa María, from the release entitled Fuego. Descarga Pachanga, José Quijano, Charanga en Chango. Tunas, Charangando, Típica 73. And we started off with the sounds of Típica Novel, Nueva Generación, Qué Manera de Quererte. Good music for you and yours on a Saturday night. You're in flight with me, David Ortiz, until this journey ends. Progressive Latin music for you on a Saturday night. Salsa, mambo, Latin jazz, and so much more. All this is the broadcast service of WRTI, 90.1 FM in your neighborhood, WRTI.org around the world. Good music for you and yours. Once more, I say it always, just pleasuring you with the hot Latin rhythms of salsa, mambo, Latin jazz, and so much more. Email me, david.ortiz@wrti.org. If you have any questions about the music we've played so far, until we meet again, we're going to continue on with this great hot Latin rhythms just for you on a Saturday night. You're in flight. Enjoy the ride.

Good music for you and yours on a Saturday night. Got into the sounds of Arturo Sandoval, Rhythm and Soul, Huarachando. We're going to take you home with the music of El Conjunto Libre de Manny Oquendo. Good music, like I said, just for you. David Ortiz is my name. It is my pleasure to take you as you go first class every week with the rhythms of into the rhythms of El Barrio, salsa, Latin jazz, mambo, and so much more. All this is a broadcast service of WRTI. What more can I say? Thank you for tuning in and taking the flight with me tonight. Until we meet again, enjoy the remaining part of the program. Enjoy your Mother's Day or your mom. Please celebrate it with love and kindness to your family and have your family return that love back to you. Amen.

0: Turns out we had a little bit more time than expected. Got into Afro Salseros du Senegal, Abba Dulce, Papa Fall, Afro Salseros du Senegal. Prior to that, Manio Kendon Libre, Frankie Vasquez on the vocals, Mejor Que Nunca. Gonna leave you with Ray Barreto. This is the end of the show, for I promise. Tumbao Africano, Ray Barreto featuring Alberto Santiago on vocals there with Ray Reconstruction. Until we meet again, enjoy the remaining part of your weekend. 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Good music for you and yours on a Saturday night. Until we meet again, David Ortiz is my name. 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

0: Fantastic bassist Alexander Claffey here in his hometown station. You're listening to Member Support at WRTI 90.1. That's You Must Believe in Spring from his album from 2018 entitled Standards. What are you doing the rest of your life? Dave Kakoski joins him on piano. Another Philadelphian, Kurt Rosenwinkel on guitar. Mark Whitfield Jr. on the drums as well. And Joel Fromm on the tenor saxophone. My name is Josh Pali. Thanks so much for joining me on this edition of Jazz of the Night. We go all the way till 6 o'clock in the morning. And welcome to the midnight hour here on this rainy, rainy Sunday morning, Saturday night. Quick look ahead. Speaking of Philly, want to keep it in the city with Jaleel Shaw, Joe Webb on piano, and even the Temple University Jazz Orchestra. Elaine Elias comes up next, but first,
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We go back in time to listen to a true pioneer on the jazz violin, the great Django Reinhardt with Ain't Misbehavin' from the album The Great Django Reinhardt. My name is Joshua Lee. Thanks so much for tuning in to Jazz Through the Night. We move a little bit forward in history to 1997 with Kenny Garrett off his album Songbook, that She Waits for the New Sun. Kenny Garrett on the alto saxophone, Kenny Kirkland on piano, Nat Reeves on the bass, and Jeff Tane Watts on drums. An incredible band right there. And we started that great set with Elaine Elias singing You Sambo Mesmo. She takes us to Brazil from the album Ao Vivo. Continuing on here on Jazz Through the Night on WRTI 90.1, the great Billy Childs with brand new music. This is Like Father, Like Son.

on the clarinet. That's the wonderful Harry Scholar here on Jazz Through the Night. My name is Josh Belee. Thanks so much for tuning in. From the album Echoes, that was Marion from Marion McPartland. And before that, Philly's own Jaleel Shaw on the alto saxophone from the album Painter of the Invisible. That was Contemplation. Joe Dyson joins him on drums. Ben Street on the bass and Lawrence Fields on piano. That was a record released last year. Jaleel Shaw, product of the Clef Club and Philadelphia in general. And before that, Billy Childs from his album Triumvirate. That was Like Father, Like Son. Brand new music from pianist Billy Childs. Up next, a legend, Louis Armstrong and his Hot Five. This is Heebie Jeebies. Stay tuned.

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0: Hometown hero Eric Scott Reed here on WRTI 90.1. That's Big Dogs from his album The Swing and I from 1995. Gregory Hutchison's on the drums. Ben Wolf on the bass, as well as vocalist Eddie Bailey. Eric Reed, incredible, incredible pianist. And we started off with Charles Mingus from his classic Mingus Ah Hum. That's Better Get It in Your Soul. And my name is Josh Bailey. Thanks so much for joining me on this edition of Jazz You Like. Great music curated just for you all the way till 6 o'clock in the morning for your soul. It's definitely in my soul. Here's some music coming up in the 1 o'clock hour. Lee Morgan, Miles Davis, and even Stan Getz, a couple of Philadelphians in that last trio. We continue with Al Jarreau and Your Song, but first...
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What an iconic duo of saxophone luminaries here on Jazz Through the Night. My name is Josh Belee. Thanks for tuning in. On the alto saxophone, that's Paul Desmond. And then on the baritone saxophone, Philly's own Jerry Mulligan. From the album Blues in Time from 1957, we listened to Line for Lions. Dave Bailey joins him on the drums and Joe Benjamin on bass. Right before that, pianist Sam Yehill gave us Coco Ro. From the album Quiet Flow, and we started with Glow, the name of the album, from Al Jarreau. A lot of alliterations right there, and that was Your Song. And up next on WRTI 90.1, here's Jasper Holby in All Right with Fire. Stay tuned.

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Miles Davis from 1958, already with an iconic album like Milestones, but still so much left in his career as we celebrate his centennial. That's the alternate take of the title track off that incredible record. Started off with Julian Cannonball Adderley on the alto saxophone, John Coltrane on tenor saxophone, Red Garland on piano, Paul Chambers on the bass, and Philly Joe on the drums. Miles Davis, once again, with Milestones. Before that, Philly's own, our own trumpet hero, that's Lee Morgan from 1956. Hank Jones on piano, Doug Watkins on bass, Art Taylor on the drums, and Hank Mobley on tenor saxophone. Double Hank, that's Hank's shout from introducing Lee Morgan. And we started with Jasper Holby and All Right With Fire from Conversations of Hope. Up next on member-supported WRTI 90.1, one of my favorite vocalists around is Catherine Russell, and Now You're Talking My Language. Stay tuned.

How about for clarinetist Sean Maxwell here on Member Supported WRTI 90.1 from his album Frenetic Domain, a brand new release. That's The Last 10 Kilometers. And before that, we go from the UK with Sean to right here in Philly. Stan Getz, one of our hometown heroes. The title track off Captain Marvel from 1975. Chick Corea's on piano, Arito Moreira on percussion, Tony Williams on drums, another Philadelphia hero, Stanley Clark, on the bass. And we start off with brand new music from the incredible Catherine Russell and her band from the album Live at Jazz at Lincoln Center. That's Now You're Talking My Language. And that language is language of swing. And that great horn section is Evan Arntzen on the tenor saxophone, John Allred on trombone, John Eric Kelso on trumpet, one of Portland's finest, Domo Branch on the drums, Russell Hall on bass, Ben Patterson on piano, and Matt Monasteri on guitar. Once again, the incredible Catherine Russell. And my name is Joshua Lee. We're going to continue with Errol Garner and I'll Remember April. Stay tuned.

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0: one of the true titans of the tenor saxophone. That's the great Don Byas on WRTI 90.1. That was off of a two-song release, double-sided. This is the first side titled How High the Moon Laura was on the opposite. That was Don Byas and his Swing Stars. Peanuts Holland on the trumpet, Billy Taylor on piano, also J.J. Tiche on guitar, Buford Oliver on drums, and Gene Buscetti on the bass. Some jazz history there for you. And right before that, from 1955, the legendary Concert by the Sea, that's Earl Garner, along with Eddie Calhoun and Denzel Best on bass and drums. We listen to I'll Remember April. And my name is Joshua Lee. Thanks so much for joining me and tuning in to Jazz Through the Night. And welcome to the 2 o'clock hour. A quick peek at what's coming up ahead. We're going to hear from the new Jazz Underground, fantastic trio. Bell Thompson, brand new music from Temple's Own. And even Keith Jarrett. Diane Shore comes up next with Our Love Will Always Be There. But first,
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absolutely groundbreaking work from Keith Jarrett and the Colne Concert here on Jazz Through the Night. My name is Josh Belee. Thanks so much for tuning in. From 1975, this actually became the best-selling piano record and solo piano record of all time. Over 4 million copies sold of the Colne Concert, recorded in Germany in 1975. That's part 2A. Once again, the great Keith Jarrett. And right before that, Matthew Stevens and Josh Johnson from the album entitled Matthew Stevens. That was Hazy. And we started with the great Diane Schur. They call her Deedles. And that's Our Love Will Always Be There. And my name is Josh Belee. I will always love being here with you until 6 o'clock in the morning here on WRTI 90.1. And we're going to continue with the great music of Jesse Davis. This is Reflections. Stay tuned.

Big Day at the Park with Temple University's own Belle Thompson on her debut record here on Jazz Through the Night. My name is Joshua Lee. Thanks so much for tuning in. She's joined by Evan Kappelman on the tenor saxophone, Dan McCain on the bass, Tim Bray on the piano, and Maria Marmaru on drums. Belle Thompson on trumpet. Original composition from her album Most Prized. And we start off with Jesse Davis, along with an incredible band, John Weber on the bass, as well as Lewis Nash on drums, recorded at Smalls with the owner of the club, and that's the great Spike Wilner on piano from the album Reflections. That's the title track, Jesse Davis on that beautiful sound on the alto saxophone. And up next on member-supported WRTI 90.1, here's Matt White featuring Liz Kelly. This is My Blue Tears. Stay tuned.

a legend of jazz and a true cornerstone of the bebop world, fostering many, many musicians and teaching them the way. That's Mary Lou Williams here on WRTI 90.1 with Rosa May from our album Zoning from 1974. In that band, Bob Cranshaw on the bass and Philly's own Mickey Roker on the drums. Right before that, Matt White featuring Liz Kelly, brand new music from Matt White's Dolly. That was My Blue Tears. My name is Joshua Lee. Thanks so much for joining me on this edition of Jazz for the Night. Up next, a wonderful new trio making quite a stir all over the world. They go by the New Jazz Underground, and this is Sidetracked. Stay tuned.

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0: The lineage of Philadelphia saxophone all in one place here on WRTI 90.1, led by the legendary Odean Pope. That's his 1985 album, The Saxophone Shop. Dave Gibson's on the drums, Gerald Veasley on the bass, Eddie Green on piano. This whole band is Philadelphia, by the way. And in the saxophone sections, one of my heroes, Joe Sudler on the baritone saxophone. On alto, Sam Reed, the late great Sam Reed, Robert Landham, Julian Presley, all my heroes. And on the tenor saxophone, Bob Howell, Bootsy Barnes, the late great Bootsy Barnes, and Arthur Daniel, along with Odean Pope. The saxophone shop right there. We start with brand new music from the new jazz underground. That's Sebastian Rios on the bass, TJ Reddick on drums, and on the soprano saxophone, the incredible Abdias Armenteros. He actually sings on this record, too. They're hailed as classy and classic. These three fantastic musicians clearly know their tradition and push the boundaries. In fact, you can hear Abdias play with the Jazz and Lincoln Center Orchestra. I think they're playing in Philadelphia sometime next week. Go check it out. From their album, New Hoodies. That's Hoodies, newly released. That was Sidetracked. And my name is Joshua Lee. Thanks so much for joining me on this edition of Jazz Through the Night. Welcome to the 3 o'clock hour. We go all the way till 6, about halfway through, but still so much great music left in store just for you. After we take a quick look at live music right here in Philadelphia, we're going to hear from Nubia Garcia and Dawn.
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the one and only Dave Brubeck and his quartet here on Jazz Through the Night. My name is Joshua Lee. Thanks so much for tuning in. From the album In a Dancing Mood, that's I'm in a Dancing Mood, live at Basin Street and the Blue Note. That was from 1956. Joe Morello on the drums, Norman Bates on the bass, Paul Desmond on the alto saxophone, and of course Dave Brubeck on that piano. Once again, I'm in a Dancing Mood. And Audrey Ochoa on the trombones right before that for a brand new album entitled The Sorceress. That was Lamp Light. And we start with Nubia Garcia, Dawn, featuring Esperanza Spalding. Up next on Member Supported, WRDI, here's Steve Wilson and Quiet Girl. Stay tuned.

Philadelphia legend Kevin Eubanks on the guitar here on WRTI 90.1 from his album entitled The Messenger. That was Resolution. So many great musicians on this one, like Rene Camacho on the bass, Billy Pierce on saxophone, Marvin Smitty Smith on the drums, his brother Robin on trombone, and his brother Dwayne on the trumpet. And right before that, Antonio Hart, alto saxophonist Antonio Hart from his album For Cannonball and Woody. That was Organ Grinder, another star-studded cast of characters. Ray Drummond on the bass, Victor Lewis on the drums, Steve Turay on trombone, Mulgrew Miller on the piano, along with Nat Adderley on the cornet for Cannonball and Woody, Antonio Hart with Organ Grinder. And we started with Steve Wilson on the alto saxophone. What a great set of music. That was Quiet Girl from the album Enduring Silence. And my name is Josh Lee. Thanks so much for tuning in to Jazz Through the Night. Leslie Vincent comes up next. This is Tallying Strangers.

Flauta Supreme, Bobby Humphrey, here on Jazz for the Night. My name is Joshua Lee. Thanks so much for tuning in from the album Fairy Dancer from 1975. That was Mestizo Eye. So many great musicians on that. I'll name a few. Dorothy Ashby on the harp, Tyree Glenn on the tenor saxophone, even Harvey Mason on the drums. What a great, great album that is right there. And speaking of classic albums, that's Sonny Rollins and Saxophone Colossus with Strode Road from 1957. Bona fide classic album right there. One of the greatest ever recorded. Tommy Flanagan on piano, Doug Watkins on the bass, and Max Roach on drums. We started brand new music from vocalist Leslie Vincent. That's Talion Strangers from the album Slight Accent. And my name is Joshua Lee. Thanks so much for tuning in to WRTI 90.1. This is Jazz Through the Night. We go all the way through the night until 6 o'clock as we approach the 4 o'clock hour. We'll bring it to Julia Keefe and the Indigenous Big Band. This is Narbona. Stay tuned.

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0: The extraordinary trombonist Kyla Vandiver on WRTI 90.1 from November of last year, newly released. Kanoa Mendenhall's on the bass, Mary Halverson on guitar, and Kayvon Gordon on drums from the record Another View That's Staring at the Cracked Window. Once again, Kyla Vandiver on the trombone. And we started with Julia Keefe in the Indigenous Big Band, the only big band in the world made up completely of Indigenous peoples, from the album Incarnadine. Sorry about that. That's DDAT Sweet Movement 1, Narbona. And my name is Josh Belie. Thanks so much for joining me on this edition of Jazz Tonight. And welcome to the 4 o'clock hour. We go all the way till 6 o'clock in the morning. Let's take a look at what's coming up ahead. Ahmad Jamal, Dizzy Gillespie, and even Philly's own Charles Fambrough. You want to stay tuned for that. But first, the next voice you'll be hearing, vocal voice, is Gabriel Cavassa and Diavola, after we take a quick look at live music right here in Philadelphia. Here's Moments Notice.
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undeniably one of the greatest records ever recorded. That's Herbie Hancock and Maiden Voyage from 1956. Freddie Hubbard's on trumpet, George Coleman on tenor saxophone, Tony Williams on the drums, and Ron Carter, the ubiquitous Ron Carter, on bass. And you're listening to Jazz Through the Night. My name is Josh Belee. Thanks so much for tuning in. And before that, brand new music from the wonderful Gabrielle Cavassa, the title track of her album, Diavola. And up next on WRTI, here's Sharon Minamoto with Rosebud for Kiko Robson.

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So glad to say, but a brand new release from Ahmad Jamal, recording from actually 1976 here on Jazz Through the Night. My name is Joshua Lee. Thanks so much for tuning in. His version of the Antonio Carlos Jobim tune Wave, live at the Jazz Showcase in Chicago. Brand new release of this year, once again from 1976. Frank Gantz on drums, John Hurds on the bass. And we started with Sharon Minamoto from the album Goodbye Strawberry Hill, another new release. That's Rosebud for Kiko Robson. And up next, a dynamic duo of Dizzy Gillespie and Johnny Hartman. Doesn't get much better than that. This is That Old Black Magic.

an unsung hero of Philadelphia and definitely a member of the rich bass tradition here in the city. That's the great Charles Fanborough here on Jazz Through the Night. My name is Josh Belee. Thanks so much for tuning in. From the album City Tribes, that's Past Time. Craig Handy, John Swanna, Bill O'Connell, Ricky Sebastian, Marlon Simon, and special guest Dave Valentin. Join him on that one. Before that, tenor saxophone is Ben Phlox from the album Moon Shades. That's We Small Hours. And we started with an incredible duo. Doesn't get much better than that. Dizzy Gillespie and Johnny Hartman from Dizzier and Dizzier. That's That Old Black Magic. And the magic continues here on WRTI 90.1. This is Wes Montgomery and his trio with The End of a Love Affair.

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0: the fantastic Patrice Russin here on WRTI 90.1. Patrice, a legend on the piano with Razia from the album Before the Dawn. And before that, that's the West Montgomery Trio from the album of the same name from 1960, In the End of a Love Affair. My name is Joshua Lee. Thanks so much for joining me on this edition of Jazz of the Night here on this rainy Saturday morning. We go all the way till 6 o'clock in the morning. Still great music, even though we're in the 5 o'clock hour. So much great music left in store. So let's get right back to it. And we're going to give you the great music, come rain or come shine. Sarah Vaughan comes up next, but first.
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the incredible, timeless Mr. Roy Hargrove here on Jazz Through the Night. My name is Josh Belee. Thanks so much for tuning in. His last release, actually released this year, recorded in the year 2000, that featured Sherman Irby on the alto saxophone, Larry Willis on piano, Gerald Cannon on the bass, and Willie Jones III on the drums. That's his take on the beautiful Never Let Me Go. And right before that, Sarah Vaughan, the Divine One. That's Come Rain or Come Shine. Up next on Member Supported WRTI, here's Trio Sense. This is These Simple Things.

Jimbo Ross on the violin here on WRTI 90.1. It was released last year, So Do It. That was Speak Low. We started with a brand new release from the group entitled Trio Sense. That's These Simple Things from the album Stories of Life. My name is Josh Lee. Thanks so much for tuning in and joining me on this edition of Jazz of the Night. A few tunes left in this hour before we take it to Spirit Soul Music, hosted by Bobby Booker. Please stay tuned for that. But first, a dynamic duo of Tarney Sutton and Tamir Hendelman, Things Are Swinging. Stay tuned.

The unmistakable sound of Dexter Gordon here on WRTI 90.1 from 1962 off the album Go, a bona fide classic, that album, featuring Billy Higgins on the drums, Butch Warren on bass, Sonny Clark on piano, Dexter Gordon on the tenor saxophone. That's one of his most famous compositions entitled Cheesecake. And before that, Tierney Sutton and Tamir Hindeman from their album Spring, that's Things Are Swinging. And my name is Josh Belee. Thanks so much for joining me on this edition of Jazz of the Night. As always, it's an honor, a privilege, and a pleasure to be the mic for you until 6 o'clock in the morning. Please stay tuned for Bobby Booker and Spirit Soul Music coming up next. And we wrapped up Member Appreciation Week. It was so nice talking to some of you on the phone. And if you'd like to be a member, log on to WRTI.org. You'll see some tabs that direct you to the membership location. 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You make all of this possible. But as always, have a great rest of your day. Long live the swing and long live the legacy of our very own Bob Perkins.

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2: 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I'm Bobby Booker, and I'm so honored to bless the mic and deliver the message in the music. Here on Spirit Soul Music, we explore a small portion of the music family tree, that branch being the spiritual. The spiritual. It is celebrated in American culture and beyond. It is the source from which gospel, jazz, blues, rock and roll, and hip-hop evolved. It was born in the American South, created by slaves, bards whose names history never recorded. The organizing concept of this music is not the melody of Europe, but the rhythm of Africa. And the theology conveyed in these songs is a potent mix of African spirituality, Hebrew narrative, Christian doctrine, and an extreme experience of human suffering. Spirit Soul Music explores the modern spiritual in word and song through its hidden meanings, as well as its beauty, lament, and hope. As always, we kick things off with our mission statement and song as delivered to us by The Sounds of Blackness. It's the title selection of their collection, From Africa to America, The Journey of the Drum.
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1: 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Also, Orin Etkin, Timbalulu, June 7th. 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

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I'm Bobby Booker, and I'm so, so honored to bless the mic and deliver the message and the music and talk about musical messengers. We just heard a reminder that grace can come in some unexpected ways, and sometimes you have to dig deep, especially when in a relationship. Trinity 5-7 there with God Blessings. Before that, the powerful voices of the LA Mass Choir declaring, "I shall not be defeated," while the New Jersey Mass Choir invited us all to come worship the Lord. Amen. We set the tone at the start with the warm and soulful tenor saxophone stylings of Stanley Turrentine and his rendition of the Billie Holiday classic, God Bless the Child. And as always, we offered our mission statement and song, traveling through history and heartbeat with the Sounds of Blackness, the title selection of their collection, From Africa to America, The Journey of the Drum, reminding us that there's memory to movement and spirit to survival. In your ear and on your mind, this is Spirit Soul Music.

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Coming up on the top of the hour with a little reflection, a little testimony, and a whole lot of soul right here on Spirit Soul Music. I'm Bobby Booker. So honored am I to bless the mic, delivering the message in the music. And we heard the timeless Norman Connors hailing from Philadelphia, along with the Starship Orchestra, performing The Creator, a deep spiritual meditation written by Leon Thomas and just carried across generations through jazz, soul, and liberation music. Before that, Don Byron's new gospel quintet featuring the vocal stylings of D.K. Dyson with that moving rendition of Take My Hand, Precious Lord. It's always nice to go back to another time and place and feel the breeze with Sea Wind as they performed He Loves You. What a reminder. That is also the title of the tune that Philadelphia gospel vocalist Christy Bradford delivered from her album, The Beginning. And we began that set with Reverend Al Green reminding us that sometimes all we need is a little more love. More music and reflection as we continue our music mission here on member-supported WRTI 90.1 FM in Philadelphia. 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
1: Well, Ezekiel was out in the middle of the field. 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
1: 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I'm Bobby Booker, so honored am I to deliver the message in the music as we opened up with the incomparable Marion Williams, Philadelphia's own, declaring, "I'm going to live the life I sang about in my song," taken from the 1969 collection entitled The New Message. The legendary Dixie Hummingbirds also in the mix, following up with "I'm Waiting for Jesus." Indeed, the Hummingbirds, as led by Mr. Ira Tucker, were long connected to Philadelphia's gospel tradition and helped shape the sound that would influence soul, R&B, and modern gospel for generations. We also heard the Golden Gate Quartet with "Swing Down Chariot," bringing that pioneering Jubilee harmony style that helped carry gospel music around the world. And we brought it on back home to Philadelphia's own St. Thomas Gospel Choir, delivering "Divine Fellowship," as taken from their collection "Glorious Is Thy Name." More sacred sounds, spiritual reflections, and more on member-supported WRTI 90.1. 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
3: We're at the top of the hour here on Spirit Soul Music, traveling through soul, street corner harmonies, and music that is grounded in uplift. I'm Bobby Booker, and I'm so, so honored to bless the mic and deliver the message in the music with such musical messengers. We had an encore of the Edwin Hawkins Music and Arts Seminar Mass Choir. The tune, Give You the Glory, carrying the spirit forward as they delivered in the modern gospel choir tradition. We also heard Philadelphia's own percussionist and educator Lynn Riley with the World Mix as they did a beautiful reimagining inspired by Earth, Wind, and Fire's message of keep your head up to the sky. Definitely, we all need that reassurance that perseverance can lead to spiritual elevation. The Persuasions took us to the corner with Christian's Automobile as they delivered testimony in that a cappella style. Opening up the set with Love, Togetherness, and Devotion. That is LTD, featuring the vocal stylings of Jeffrey Osborne with the title selection to their collection, A Prayer, entitled Love to the World. 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

0: There may be somebody here tonight that want to know who Jesus is. 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

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Well, cancer might be too hard for the doctor, but it's just right for God. Can I get a witness here? This too. Somebody say, I got high blood pressure. 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High blood, low blood, no blood at all. This too.

wish I could get all the women in the audience to just say that one time for me. Is he the best singer there up here, the best singers out there? All the women that sing soprano. I'm gonna teach you the part right now. 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This dude. 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This too. That sounds all right, y'all. 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One time, everybody. Much more time. Now I want you to say it real soft. Yeah. Now everybody say ooh.

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I'm Bobby Booker. I am so honored to be a part of your listening experience here every Sunday from 6 to 9 a.m. And indeed, blessing the mic with the message and the music, offering you sounds of reassurance, testimony, and renewal. Oh yeah, James Cleveland. Let's say it right. Reverend James Cleveland with the Charles Fold Singers, with one of those timeless reminders that hardship never has the final word, and that performance of This Too Will Pass. Before that, Detroit's Marvin L. Winans with the Perfected Praise Choir, lifting up via our ears to our hearts with Jesus Saves, a tune that is so grounded in the rich tradition of choir praise and gospel ministry. And that is also the case when it comes to the Gospel Music Workshop of America Mass Choir, GMWA, as founded by the aforementioned Reverend James Cleveland. We heard "I Woke Up This Morning," definitely celebrating the simple grace of another day and another chance. Opening up that set with the legendary Edwin Hawkins. Just tying into our current weather condition, we heard "Listen to the Rain" from Oh Happy Day. It's definitely the music that helped bring contemporary gospel to audiences around the world. And we've got more music, more reflection, and more Sunday morning soul still ahead on WRTI. In your ear and on your mind, this is Spirit Soul Music.

Yes, indeed. This Sunday morning on Spirit Soul Music, we've been moving through gospel tradition, spiritual searching, and songs rooted in affirmation. Hearing from Michelle Williams, one-third of Destiny's Child, from her gospel-centered solo project, we heard the title track, Heart to Yours. And the ever-explorative Michelle Indegelicello with God Shiva from Peace Beyond Passion, a recording that stretches across spirituality, jazz, soul, and most definitely introspection. Opening up with Philadelphia's finest, the Clara Ward Singers, talking about that meeting tonight and this little light of mine. Clara Ward and her singers, they helped revolutionize gospel performance, and they impacted so many folk, including Aretha Franklin. Oh, it's always hard to say goodbye, but it is never difficult to thank you, thank you, thank you for the pleasure of your time and for reaching out to me on all of those social media platforms at Bobby, B-O-B-B-I, no E, Booker, B-O-O-K-E-R. And of course, you can email me at Bobby, B-O-B-B-I, no E, at WRTI.org. WRTI.org is also the home of the WRTI Replay, our on-demand music program archive, where Spirit Soul Music lives for you to hear again and again and again, and better yet, share with a friend. Hey, did I say friends? Well, let me tell you about Chef Bob Craig. He is whipping up a tasty treat called the Sunday Jazz Brunch, and it's going to be on air live from 9 until 1 p.m. Do know that it's good. Oh, in leaving, be well, stay blessed, and as Roy Ayers has intoned once and will one more again, don't you dare forget that this thing called life is but a moment. Love.

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That's Tourney Sutton, taking one out of the Bill Evans songbook, Turn Off the Stars. Here on WRTI 90.1, Bill Evans open with Jim Hall and Angel Face. So Bill Evans pretty much beginning things here on a Sunday jazz brunch. And I bid you good morning, accentuating good as best as we can possibly be here. We're right smack in the middle of the Memorial Day weekend. And I guess the weather could be summed up as a three-letter word, fe. That's it. A lot of rain this morning. And that rain is going to continue off and on during the day, mostly showers as we go through the Sunday. A daytime high possibly pumping up to about 63. Showers hang in tonight as well as tomorrow, down to 58, 75 tomorrow, if that's any kind of consolation for you. Right now we have 55 degrees in Philadelphia. And good morning. Today is May the 24th, the year 2026. I am Bob Craig, sitting around here at the WRTI radio station and playing music of a recorded nature as we head till 1. All right, Harry Sweets Edison is here. How am I to know?

0: It's one of those Duke Ellington numbers that has two titles to it. In this case, they call it Duke's Place. That's Lonnie Liston Smith at the piano. Cecil McBee playing bass, Al Foster on drums, or C-Jam Blues if you prefer. Before that, Harry Sweets Edison. Everybody seems to have nicknames here. Things going on. Harry Sweets from an album called The Swinger and Mr. Swing. You have a choice there. And how am I to know? That was a 1958 session featuring Jimmy Forrest, saxophone. All here on the Sunday Jazz Brunch, and good morning to you. WRTI.
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0: And putting you on notice for 10 o'clock when we begin that hour. A couple of pretty things with strings, a couple of pretty Antonio Carlos Jobim songs. That'll be about 35 minutes away from now. This is Ron Eschete from out in the West Coast. An Indian Summer on WRTI. Ron Eschete. Yo, Ron.

0: That's one of the Miles Davis sessions with Gil Evans, Summer Night, it's called. It's out of the Quiet Nights album. Miles Davis, more about Miles in just a moment. Before Mr. Davis, you heard from Ron Eschete. He has been based out on the West Coast for years. Plays guitar with a trio at a place called Spazio. Spazio in Sherman Oaks, you heard. Indian Summer. So listen more about Miles. I'm sure you're aware of the Tuesday, the 100th anniversary of Mr. Davis's birth. A lot of stuff going on at the radio station. And also today, as a matter of fact, tonight on Big Band Jazz, I will have a bunch of bands, including Miles, with a few big bands in tribute to him. 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
0: Yeah, there's an extra bonus if you go to our website, WRTI.org. There is an interview that I did with Nate Chenin talking about my experiences with Miles on stage, seeing him at the Newport Jazz Festival in 1969. So check it out. There's a lot about Miles. WRTI.org. So enjoy. Looking ahead to Tuesday and enjoying with you. Dave Brubeck and the Quartet Jazz going to junior college this time.

0: That's Steve Hobbs. Mr. Hobbs plays the vibes on the song Some Other Time. Steve Hobbs preceded by Dave Brubeck. Dave with a quartet. This is in the mid-50s. Paul Desmond, of course, Joe Morello on drums, but Norman Bates. No relation to the famous motel owner, Norman Bates. He playing bass for you. This is around, like I said, mid-50s. The album Jazz Goes to Junior College, and one of many many versions that Dave would do through the years of St. Louis Blues, and heard here this morning on the Sunday Jazz Brunch at WRTI.
1: WRTI is supported by our members and Ballet X, presenting the Four Seasons Reimagined June 4th and 5th at Festival at Highmark Man, featuring a new composition performed live by Dan Deacon and his nine-piece band, accompanying world premieres by Morgan Runiker Temple, Penny Saunders, Jamar Roberts, and Trey McIntyre. $25 tickets at balletx.org.
0: 85 years ago today, one of the big Philly jazz organists was born. Charles Erland, Mr. Erland, had quite a bit of success with a version of More Today Than Yesterday, which I'll get to you before I leave here at 1 o'clock. Charles Erland played a lot with Lou Donaldson, and he was just part of that whole big group in the 60s that had great success at the Hammond B3. Mr. Erland and Raindrops Keep Falling on My Head.

0: Charles Earl and the Raindrops Keep Falling on My Head, Your Head, Everybody's Head this Memorial Day weekend. Charles Earl, on the anniversary of his birth, number 85, he passed away at the age of 58 in 1999 in Kansas City, Missouri. He just completed a gig and unfortunately a heart attack. He was gone. Mr. Earl, and he'll be back a little bit later on with his very popular item, More Today Than Yesterday. We are approaching 10 o'clock. First, the 4 hours of the Sunday Jazz Brunch. Yeah, the raindrops falling down. They're going to be that way today. Kind of getting used to this, unfortunately. But we are eventually going to get up into the mid-60s. Showers off and on tonight as well, into the 50s. 75 tomorrow, but the showers off and on. Slowly we get out of it on Tuesday. Clouds remain. If it's any consolation, it's like the end of this coming week is absolutely gorgeous. 70s. But, hey, what are you going to do? 10 o'clock, I'm Bob Craig. Couple of pretty things with strings. Yep, coming up.
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0: Pretty Things with Strings. I have two of them for you. They're both Antonio Carlos Jobim songs. You know, Jobim, a lot of very familiar things, but boy, there's a treasure trove of rare gems, songs that I guess hardly anybody knows and have recorded through the years, but they are out there. So here's a little-known Jobim number and then a pretty well-known one. First, Carib. This is with strings and all, and Umair Diodato conducting here on WRTI.

0: That is John Lucien. He attracted a lot of attention with that recording. It was done in the mid-1970s. Herbie Hancock was really quite high on him, wrote the liner notes for the album as well. John Lucien. Antonio Carlos Jobim, he wrote that song. He also wrote the one that he was part of that you heard before that, called Carib, out of the album Tide. A couple of pretty things with strings, as usual, opening the 10 o'clock hour. And good morning to you on this Memorial Day weekend, 56 degrees in Philly now. We have showers off and on today.
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0: And we also thank Quincy Jones for bringing along Toots Thielemans and one of his compositions, his most popular, Bluesettes.

0: Quincy Jones and a bunch of his buds, including Toots Thielemans and Bluesette, as we roll down to 17 past 10 here on the Sunday Jazz Brunch on WRTI 90.1. What's going on this week? Well, you can always check out Moments Notice.
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0: It's Art Farmer with his quartet, Ellington's Warm Valley.

0: Vince Guaraldi's Trio. This is Vince recording, even before he got to know a boy named Charlie Brown and Linus and Lucy and all those kids. This Fly Me to the Moon. Vince Guaraldi's Trio. Art Farmer, he expanding a bit, going to a quartet at Ellington's Warm Valley. It's part of the Sunday Jazz Brunch. Bob Craig here with you on Sundays. And I mean that in the plural, not just Sunday for the brunch. Here in the afternoons between 3 and 6 on our website. 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
0: Let's open a couple of books here for you. First, Billy Strayhorn, writing for Ellington in the mid-1940s, and a song, My Little Brown Book, which I guess most people really got to know on that popular album that John Coltrane and Duke Ellington did together in the early 60s. Here is Philly's Terrell Stafford with a take on it. My Little Brown Book on WRTI.

0: level of jazzers booking it here on RTI. That's a 1955 edition of Betty Carter with Philly's Ray Bryant at the piano. And my little red book, Terrell Stafford, along with Tim Warfield. Here on WRTI, my little brown book. Hey, you could even sit down and write a book. Who knows? It could wind up in George Carlin's book club.
1: 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Tremble your way to fitness. You give me 6 weeks and I'll give you some disease. And if you join today, we'll send the following books absolutely free. Poems for the Insane, A Treasury of Poorly Understood Ideas, Apartment Hunting for Devil Worshippers, a complete list of all the things that are still pending. And these books on food are yours. The Intravenous Cookbook, The Meaning of Corn, Fill Your Life with Croutons, Don't Throw Away Your Old Skin, 10 Things We Don't Know Yet, Caring for the Seated, The Wrong Underwear Can Kill, Trotting Across Zaire, Why It Doesn't Snow Anymore, The Complete List of Everyone's Personal Effects, 6 Cities No One Has Ever Been To, I Gave Up Hope and Died and It Worked, Famous People Who Were Wiry. And if you join today, we'll send the following instruction books absolutely free. How to Do Everything at Once. 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How to Spoil Other People's Fun. How to Kill a Rat with an Oboe. How to Wave Goodbye Without Moving Your Arms. How to Get Back from Boston. How to Lease Out the Space Inside Your Nose. How to Get a Tan with a Flashlight. How to Start a Range War. How to Spot a Creep from a Distance. How to Give a King a Really Hard Time. And How to Turn Unbearable Pain into Extra Income. So call now, right now. Join the book club today.

0: It's Miles recording 2 days after his 32nd birthday, May 26, 1958. That's one cool package. Miles, Cannonball, Train, Bill Evans, Paul Chambers, Jimmy Cobb. Love for Sale. Tuesday, the 100th anniversary of the birth of a truly jazz giant, or a giant of any kind of music. Miles and a lot going on the radio station. We begin Monday night, midnight into Tuesday. Miles Marathon begins. Overnight on the FM and HD1, you get them until 6 in the morning, then HD2, and then in the evening, Nicole kicks it off, 6 p.m. until 6 the following morning. Miles Davis Marathon. By the way, if you want more information on this, go to our website, wrti.org. A bunch of us at the station giving little profiles of various decades of Miles Davis. And also, you can check out an interview I did with Nate Chenin of my experience with Miles, presenting him on stage here in Philly, as well as seeing him at the Newport Jazz Festival in 1969. So lots going on with Miles this week. Stay with member-supported WRTI. It's just a scotch past 11 o'clock. Hey, we've gotten rid of the rain, at least around here in Philly. Those of you in South Jersey, down the shore, Egg Harbor, Barnegat Light, yeah, you still have some rain going on now, but I guess it's out of here for a while, so we're just left with clouds. 56, maybe on its way up to 66. Clouds and possibility of showers, however, that lingers through the afternoon, through the evening, and in through Memorial Day tomorrow. Again, 56 in the clouds.
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0: in New Orleans, made popular, of course, by not only Django, but by the MJQ. As we roll down to 17 past 11 on the Sunday Jazz Brunch, I'm Bob Craig.
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0: About a century births this year in the year 2026. Of course, we're dealing with Miles. But tomorrow is also the 100th anniversary of the birth of Milt Bernhardt. Now, you might be sitting out there saying to yourself, well, that's very nice, Bob, but who is Milt Bernhardt? Well, he's a trombonist that probably gave us one of the most famous, if not the most famous, trombone solo ever in music.

0: That's Vibrations vibrating from the vibes of one Warren Wolf here on WRTI. Sinatra has got, and I've Got You Under My Skin, 1956 recording. And tomorrow, the 100th anniversary, as I mentioned, of the guy who gave that fame, the trombone solo in the middle, Milt Bernhardt from Valparaiso, Indiana. Never had, I think he had one album, and that was it. But always, you know, very, very busy West Coast trombonist for bands and singers. And there's a great example of it right there. WRTI 90.1, the Sunday Jazz Brunch is on until 1.
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0: Saxman Scott Hamilton's got one for you. Here at WRTI.

West Montgomery bumping on Sunset on WRTI 90.1. And Save Your Love For Me, a Cannonball Adderley Nancy Wilson number from Scott Hamilton. I'll tell you what, would you mind terribly if we brought back West Montgomery and, as long as we have Fresh in the Mind, Cannonball Adderley, why don't we have them together? We dip into the Charles Parker songbook and come up with Au Privave. And then Clifford Jordan also pulls something from the Bird songbook. First, Wes and Cannonball.

0: saxophonist Clifford Jordan doing a number that Charlie Parker introduced in the early 1950s. A Neil Hefti composition called Repetition, Barry Harris at the piano, Walter Booker on bass, and Vernell Fournier playing the drums. Clifford Brown. And the other one from the Miles songbook, Au Privave. Cannonball Adderley, Wes Montgomery together in that album. They did the poll winners. They were very, very big on polls in the late 1950s. Cannonball and Wes Montgomery coming out on top in their respective categories. 10 before 12 or 11:50 on a Sunday jazz brunch here on WRTI.
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0: And to get a jump on things, tonight on a big band side, the big band jazz, Miles Davis stuff, Miles with big bands and some big bands in tribute to Miles. It's 7 o'clock this evening at WRTI. Here's something I think is a little special for you. We're going up on Ridge Avenue here in Philly, December 1956. 30-year-old Miles Davis is there with John Coltrane, Red Garland, and the trio at the Blue Note Club in Philadelphia. This is Tune Up. This was broadcast on the Mutual Radio Network back then, and here they are on RTI.

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0: a guy named Vance at the Vibes. Vance Thompson, his name. Tell it like it is. Miles in Philadelphia. In December 1956, live at the Blue Note on Ridge Avenue and Tune Up. Don't forget to tune in Tuesday. Miles all day. Starting at midnight, let's say Monday night and through the day. You know, if you want to hear the whole thing completely, just stream it online. We got it for you at WRTI.org. And while you're there, check out some of the interviews, some of the comments made, some of the little sketches that a bunch of us at the station have done, profiles of certain eras of Miles. So a lot of Miles online and a lot of Miles here at WRTI. Well, we are left with clouds, a lot better than we were about 6 hours ago with a heavy rain. And that is in Philadelphia, down the shore, places like Egg Harbor Township, still getting some showers and light rain. But for pretty much most of the area, just clouds. There could be a shower in the afternoon. Tonight, after we hit a high of about 65, we're going down to the mid-50s. Tomorrow, the mid-70s. But clouds remain as they will on Tuesday. So there you go. 57 degrees in Philadelphia. Stan Getz is all set to go.
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couple of strong voices of early bossa nova in the 1960s. That's Herbie Mann. He was really very influential at the beginning, just a little bit before Stan Getz, especially at Newport, introducing the girl from Ipanema. But anyhow, that's Herbie with Beryl, and Stan Getz, the one that really ignited the whole thing here in the States. 1962, Decifanata with Charlie Byrd, the Jazz Samba album, the jazz radio station for you, jazz and classical. This is WRTI 90.1. It is Sunday afternoon. And we've rolled down to 16 past 12 o'clock. I'm Bob Craig. This is WRTI.

0: That's Mary Stallings. The song has been around for about 80 years. It's just kind of always, you know, like it's been there. And people just do it from time to time, including Mary Monte Alexander at the piano. And heard before that, Oscar getting deep in the weeds of In the Wee Small Hours, or I should say getting deep into the wee small hours of the morning, period. As we roll down the 12:30, a half hour away from the weekly Philly broadcast of the Philadelphia Orchestra. Here on your member-supported WRTI, and always a nod to you, our listeners, whether you're a new member or a sustaining member, just a special thank you, we like to say from time to time, for keeping us going so we can keep your day going or your week or weekend going. Thanks again from RTI.
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0: As I mentioned earlier, today is the 85th anniversary of the birth of a Hammond B3 giant. Philly-born Charles Erlin. Mr. Erlin, he had some success. I mentioned I would play to you more today than yesterday, and here is the complete version.

0: Charles Earl, and they just kept playing and playing and playing. 15 hours, perhaps. Who knows? Charles Erlin. More today than yesterday. Today, the anniversary of his birth, number 85 it would have been. Philly-born Hammond B3 player. Shared with you here on WRTI. Lots to share with you on Tuesday.
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0: And lots more about Miles on our website right now. If you get there, WRTI.org. Look for the schedule of what's going on with that, as well as some of the profiles on the various stages of Miles' career. WRTI.org. Here's Miles in 1967. The second great quintet was fully in order. Ron, Tony Williams, Herbie at the piano, Wayne Shorter, and of course Miles from the Miles Smiles album. This is Circle.

That's a group known as the Blue Moods, featuring Diego Rivera on saxophone, Art Hirohara playing piano. It's a whole album of compositions of Duke Pearson, sometimes known as the other Duke. Anyhow, that's called as That So. And at WRTI, I think we're just about set to round things up. Thank you for having me over on the Sunday for another Sunday Jazz Brunch. My name is Bob Craig. I will be back with you this evening come 6. We do have Voices in Jazz. And then at 7 is kind of a prelude to a big celebration of Miles Davis on Tuesday. I will do up for you big band jazz, and it will be a nod to Miles. Miles with some of the big bands he played with and some big bands in tribute to Miles. 7 o'clock tonight. Have a wonderful afternoon. The showers are gone at least out of here for a while. We're left with clouds, a little bit of fog, 58 degrees on its way up to 63. The Philadelphia Orchestra is next, and their weekly radio broadcast. Have a wonderful afternoon. Bud Powell is here, and the Dance of the Infidels.

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1: WRTI thanks sustaining member Susan in Peterborough.

New sounds there from Brandon Sanders at the drums with Warren Wolf on vibes, the tune Miss Ernestine. Also on that track, Chris Lewis on tenor sax. I'm Scott Hanley here with Jazz on Your Weekend. Sounds up next from the CCCN Jazz Orchestra with Hendrik Merkens on harmonica from this new release called Big Band Brazil, although I believe it was recorded in Costa Rica, not in Brazil. This is Brigas Nunca Mai. The CCCN Jazz Orchestra featuring harmonica and vibraphone artist Hendrik Merkens.

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Ray Charles and Milt Jackson together for this release. Actually, it's two different releases put together onto one CD a few years back, Soul Brothers, Soul Meeting. Kenny Burrell joins on guitar, Percy Heath bass, Art Taylor at the drums, and we heard Love on My Mind. Before that, Sarah Vaughan with He's My Guy with Clifford Brown on trumpet. The Sarah Vaughan with Clifford Brown release that also featured Herbie Mann at the flute. You're listening to Sounds of Jazz on the Weekend. I am Scott Hanley here with multi-instrumentalist Alan Chaubert. It's called Just the Three of Us. In this case, he's on trumpet and piano doing For All We Know. Alan Chaubert, New Sounds on Weekend Jazz.

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2: 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I am Bob Craig. 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

Based out of Denver, that is pianist Eric Lilly and his trio with Zooey from a release from a couple of years ago called Joie de Vivre. I'm Scott Hanley with Jazz on Your Weekend. The Open World All-Stars join us now from the release Jazz Connection. 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

Jane Monheit with Whatever Lola Wants for her eponymously titled release from this year, Jane Monheit. We finish things out here with Steve Johns at the drums from his newest one called Mythology, with Monty Croft on vibes, John Hart guitar, Greg Murphy piano. This is Blues Day the 13th.

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Wes Montgomery on guitar with the D Natural Blues from the release The Incredible Jazz Guitar. That was Tommy Flanagan at the piano. I'm Scott Hanley here with Jazz on Our Weekend with the Harry Allen Trio up next. New release called It Takes Three. Rossano Sportiello on piano. Also, Brian Carter on bass, who also takes an occasional vocal on this release as well. Harry Allen on tenor sax with You're My Everything.

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Saxophonist Elias Haslanger on tenor, and For the Moment, his release from a few years back, they're doing But Not For Me. Before that, bassist and vocalist Nikki Perrott, a native of Australia who came to the United States and got a big start doing the Monday night jam sessions with guitarist Les Paul, where he encouraged her to start singing. They're doing Up on the Roof, Nikki Perrott with Steve Russell, piano. I'm Scott Hanley here with Jazz on Our Weekend. Sounds up next from baritone saxophonist Jared Sims, his organ trio. The release is called Firecracker. He's joined by Ken Clark at the organ and Johnny Trauma on guitar. The tune is Echo from Jared Sims.

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Miles Davis at the trumpet with Fran Dance from his release Blue Moods. John Coltrane on tenor sax, Cannonball Adderley at the alto. These are Sounds of Jazz on the Weekend with Greta Angel up next from a recent release called In Any Key. Here she is with the vocal, including the verse, on Our Love Is Here to Stay. Greta Angel.

From the new release, Dance Eternal Spirits Dance, featuring Billy Harper on sax, that is the Mark Masters Ensemble, and If One Could Only See. You're listening to Sounds of Jazz on the Weekend. I'm Scott Hanley, and here, another new release, the saxophone quartet The Empress, led here by saxophonist Purim Jean on alto, with Reminiscing, from the new release called Square One, The Empress.

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1: This is Voices in Jazz on WRTI HD2. Welcome. I'm Bob Craig.

And I like it, I like it. I like what love has been doing to me. I hold you tight in my arms and I like it, I like it. Oh, what a wonderful future I see.

feel. Right now, I'm living it up and I like it, I like it. Hey, you, I give me a clue. I was love doing to you. I looks like you could be liking it too.

Hey there, Freddie Cole. Always kind of nice when he shows up to sing. You're on Voices in Jazz on WRTI HD2. Freddie Cole. Before that, a Canadian singer by the name of Barbara Lyca. L-I-C-A. You like it, Barbara? Barbara Lyca. This is part of an album put together by a vibe player in Toronto named Peter Appleyard, and he brought together a bunch of Canadian singers, most of whom we have not really heard much of here in the States, but certainly worthy of you hearing on this program. Peter Appleyard, Sophisticated Ladies, Barbara singing Satin Doll. So maybe you have just found this program for the very first time. Welcome to it. We've been doing it for you over 10 years now. I'm Bob Craig, your host, Singers and Songs, The Great American, The Great Jazz Songbook. This one, I guess you could say, covers both the jazz and the Great American Songbook, because it never really started out to be a jazz number. But I'm talking about the song Body and Soul. Speaking of Canadian singers, Diana Krall.

Covering pretty much every part of the anatomy here, body and soul and head. That's Tony Desserre. Tony Desserre is a New York-based singer who I play quite a bit for you on the program. And before Mr. Desserre, Diana Krall in her body and soul version. On WRTI, downloadable app available for you, as well as the stream, WRTI.org. Going to cover a lot of ground here in these next two recordings. Neil Hefti, the band leader Neil Hefti, a very busy guy in the 50s and 60s especially, arranging for a lot of singers and a lot of work with the Basie band. He did that wonderful album that Basie had, oh, the one that gave you Little Darlin', they call it the Atomic Basie. And there was an item in there called The Flight of the Foo Birds. And then he went on to do another album or two with Basie and the band. And one of the songs he did was an item entitled Cute. So for all intents and purposes, we're covering two Neil Hefti compositions and a couple of items associated with Basie and the band. First from a group called The Real Group, The Flight of the Foo Birds on RTI.

Tony Bennett just kind of hustling right on through a bassy song called Cute. Neil Hefti writing that number, as he did for the group that you heard before that, the real group from Stockholm, Sweden, doing up the Flight of the Foo Birds. Those of you who have that, as I mentioned before, the bassy album, the Atomic Bassy, it was one of the nice tracks in there. Eddie Lockjaw Davis and all playing saxophone solo. But for this program, the singers do it all for you on WRTI HD2. And seeing we're doing things in pairs, how about a pair of ballad beauties? Sad songs, though. First, Gloria Lynn.

It's a lovely song. Glad that Giacomo Gates has decided to record it. And I'm happy to play it for you here on Voices in Jazz. It's part of an EP that he put out, just simply entitled G8S. So that comes out to be Gates. G, the number 8, and S, Gates, Giacomo. Don't Worry About Me, Gloria Lynn, out of the early 1960s. Veronica Swift, and this is A Little Taste.

Veronica Swift doing A Little Taste here on WRTI HD2. We had Freddie last half hour. Brother Nat takes the stage now.

victory when I take you out in Surrey, when I take you out in Surrey with the French on top. Watch that fringe and see how it flutters when I drive them high-step strutters. Nosy folks will peep through their shutters and their eyes I will pop. 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

just hide every worry, you and me in flurry, gay and free in Surrey. 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

looks of you, the lure of you, the sweet of you, the pure of you.

A couple of the great ones in live performance, Sarah Vaughan in the Midwest in Chicago at the London House in the late 50s. And a little further west, young man, Nat Cole at the Sands Hotel in 1960. And the story with a fringe on top on HD2 Radio, WRTI, and the stream at WRTI.org. How about Willie Nelson, the band, Lone with the Blues at 2:45?

0: That's Etta Jones, and If I Had You. And before that, the other lady with the blues, Rosemary Clooney. And Willie Nelson, One for My Baby. Quietly rounding out the first of 3 hours of Voices in Jazz here on WRTI HD2. I am Bob Craig. Yep, more to come.
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0: crazy skin I love to touch.
1: Got the arms to hold me tight. Got the sweet lips.

Here on WRTI HD2, opening the second hour with a vocal quartet and a vocal duet. The quartet there, the New York Voices, John Coltrane's Moment to Moment. When these guys do it, they wind up calling it Noticing the Moment. And from this moment on, Jackie and Roy out of the 1950s. And I think we should stay in the moment with another song. This one from the movies Moment to Moment, title song from that movie, sung by Carmen Lundy.

pretty song that came out of a movie called Shaft's Big Score in the early 1970s. O.C. Smith, he sang it in the movies. What's interesting about the song is that he actually recorded it in the 60s, and they wound up using it in the early 1970s. And another little tidbit about O.C. Smith, he was the first person to sing That's Life, the big Sinatra hit in 1966. I think he had it about a year before. The record went nowhere. And then Frank put it on the map and, you know, kind of like the rest is music history. O.C. Smith, Don't Misunderstand. There's a recent version by Norah Jones, and slowly singers and musicians are beginning to play and sing this song. It's a pretty one, Don't Misunderstand. Carmen Lundy heard before that, another movie song, Moment to Moment. And continuing on, this is actually another movie song, and you know this one very well, I'm sure. Song Secret Love, Sue Rainey on Voices in Jazz on WRTI HD2.

Since we're only here for a while, might as well show some style. Give us a smile.

It's just a love.

The words and the music are by James Taylor. The singing is done by Gloria Lynn here on WRTI. Letting the secrets out, the secrets of life. Gloria Lynn, I believe that was her final album, called From My Heart to Yours. And before Ms. Lynn, another secret. Secret love is no secret anymore, at least according to Sue Rainey, out of the Calamity Jane movie with Doris Day in the mid-1950s. I'm Bob Craig. I am here with you on Sundays at this time between 3 and 6. We're into the Great American Songbook, the Great Jazz Songbook, singers you know, some you don't know, some you should know. Love playing these things for you Sundays between 3 and 6 o'clock, the last hour. All the singers are in the company of a big band voices and big band jazz. Birds are singing, well, actually the people are going to sing bird songs here for a couple. First, Michael Franks.

Meadowlarks and robins. They make a lovely pair, especially when you get people like old Carmen McRae singing Dave Brubeck's trio helping her out. They were together for a bit there in the, I guess, the early 60s. They did a show together, an album together. Brubeck, Carmen McRae. And the Robin song sung by Michael Franks, his composition for you. Here at WRTI's Voices in Jazz. Got to thinking about Michael Franks this week. I was going through some of his material and hence came up with the Robin song for you. Also, a few singers have done his songs, some of them a bit quirky, some of them beautiful, lovely numbers. Like this one, a Michael Franks composition sung by Mark Murphy called When She Was Mine.

lady never beat about. She just sighed and threw her lifeline out.

Marlene Verplank, who is just as delightful as she sounds and sings. A nice person. She was on the show about, about a year and a half ago. She doing a love dance, the Yvonne Linz, Paul Williams number for you. And before that, When She Is Mine, Michael Franks, the composer, and Mark Murphy deliver the goods for you here on WRTI. This is one of those songs that really well defines the Great American Songbook. First of all, it's a terrific song, but secondly, it began as an instrumental with the Lionel Hampton group in the late 1940s, and it just cried for lyrics because the melody is so great. Johnny Mercer to the rescue. Al Jarreau sings it for us on RTI.

couple of jazz giants writing those two songs you just heard, and sung by quite a jazz giant herself. Sarah Vaughan doing Ellington's Just Squeeze Me. And heard before that, Midnight Sun, Lionel Hampton writing the music and Johnny Mercer's words. And Al Jarreau delivering the goods for us. All for you on WRTI HD2. And the stream as well, WRTI.org. Bob Craig here with you. We have another hour. It would be the Voices in Big Band Jazz coming along next. Hang in.

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1: Good evening. Welcome to Voices in Jazz. This is WRTI. Bob Craig is here, and Frank is as well.

Sinatra toward the end of the Capitol years, of which he had just about 10 great years with them. And then it was off on two Reprise Records, his own company. Anyhow, Billy May and Frank, as we open another session, Voices in Big Band Jazz, that is the program I host for you, Bob Craig here. And keep in mind, this program, if you should miss any of it and want to hear it again over the next couple of weeks, you may do so by going to wrti.org/replay and hear it. Big Band Jazz, what you want to look for. Continuing on, Love is in the Air. Question songs, sometimes we have answers. And this is one of those times. First, Shirley Horn with a question. Oh.

Those are the Will Bronson Singers. They do it. A Frank Lesser song came out of the show, How to Succeed in Business Without Really Trying. And before that, how about that Shirley Horn? Shirley Horn, How Am I to Know? I said we'd have a question and answer. So there's your answer. I believe in you. That's it. By the way, Dorothy Parker, sometimes known as a poet with a great sense of humor, came over the lyrics to that song of Shirley Horn's, How Am I to Know? You're listening to WRTI. Bob Craig here with you, the program Voices in Jazz. Always appreciate hearing from you if you have any questions or comments. My address, bobcraig@wrti.org. And a quick thank you to our sustaining members and new members. 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Onward we go with more about love. This time, a couple of pretty things with strings. First, Philly's Buddy Greco.

lose their taste for kissing. You don't know how hearts burn

That's about it. Ella and Nelson Riddle together on WRTI 90.1, singing what she says. The title of the album extends it even further. Ella Fitzgerald sings sweet songs for swingers. Who could ask for anything more? Ella Fitzgerald, Buddy Greco, You Don't Know What Love Is. Let's continue on with the derivative of the word love. Love, lovely, what else? Ah, yes, somebody yelling out there, loverly, of course, Lena.

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1: Hey, a neat old day on WRTI 90.1. The lovely, loverly, lovely, and love. Four derivatives of the word love being explored and sung about here on Voices in Big Band Jazz. Anita Lena Horne before that. That being said, Audrey Hepburn was in the movie version of My Fair Lady around 1963. And I thought we would further explore a couple of more movies that starred Audrey Hepburn. Romance and Suspense, two great ingredients for a movie. Two great stars in a movie called Charade, Cary Grant, Audrey Hepburn, and Harry Connick to sing the title song.

Miss Nancy on WRTI 90.1. Moon River, Charade. That would be Mancini, Johnny Mercer, and Audrey Hepburn starring in both those movies. And least we forget, Breakfast at Tiffany's, based on a novel by Truman Capote. I often forget that. And just a little reminder, all the music you're hearing this evening available for you online to check out our playlist at WRTI.org. Find out the album they're from and the artist and all that info. Speaking of novels and books, I Cover the Waterfront. It was a book in 1933. The next year there was a movie with that same title based on the book. And there was a theme that scantily ran through the movie, and it became a great American standard. Which brings us to the section where we bring on a couple of pretty things with strings. Tony Bennett singing that very song, I Cover the Waterfront, on WRTI 90.1.

Couple of our prime waterfront properties here on WRTI 90.1 on Voices and Big Band Jazz with Pretty Things and Strings and Sinatra and Tony Bennett for you. We had a little bit of an aquatic theme going here. It all started with Moon River covering the waterfront, ebb tide, and a reminder, too, that all the music you're hearing this evening on WRTI's Voices and Big Band Jazz is made possible by the generous support of WRTI members. Let us keep our water theme flowing with Rosemary Clooney.

I'm that lazy river. It's Bobby Darin, of course. You're on WRTI 90.1. And before that, Ms. Clooney doing up Old Man River for us. So there is a whole stream of water-related songs flowing about for you from Rosie Clooney and Bobby Darin and Frank and Tony Bennett and Nancy Wilson. As we move on, let's go from surf to turf. Mario Bauza, he was an Afro-Cuban jazz musician back in the 1940s, and he was really responsible for introducing a lot of Cuban music to us in the States. And he composed a number called the Mambo Inn. There were several versions roaming around. Basie had one. And George Benson decided he would do it. He will also sing a bit, but he'll come a little bit later on. Let the melody establish itself. Off to the Mambo Inn, Benson, on WRTI 90.1.

Making a couple of quick stops off to Savoy, the home of Happy Feet, June Christie. And we mumboed in at the Mumbo Inn. George Benson guided us through it. Here at WRTI 90.1, let's stick with another jazz standard. Harry Sweets Edison came up with this number. John Hendricks put the words to it. And his group, Lambert Hendricks and Ross, doing a version. This time around, it's the E. Al Vilner Big Band with a few singers doing Centerpiece.

The E. Ol. Vilner Big Band on WRTI 90.1 and Centerpiece. And music must mean we're coming to an end of Voices in Big Band Jazz, only to do it again next Sunday at the same time. Now, you big band lovers, 7 o'clock straight up, we have Big Band Jazz just ahead. Stay with us. Oh yeah, one other reminder. All the music you heard for the past hour made available by the generous support of WRTI supporting members. Thank you.

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3: And here we go with another session of Voices in Big Band Jazz on WRTI. I'm Bob Craig. Welcome to the program. And I give you Sinatra.

Sinatra in the 1950s, one of those sad songs that he makes it all sound kind of innocent and happy. The Fedora Years of the 50s from Frank Gets Us Rolling here on Member Supported WRTI. I'm Bob Craig. Oh, yeah, we get to hang out for an hour at this time. Not only hang out and chat a little bit, but play some of these great singers and their songs for you on Member Supported WRTI. We'll go from a sad song to a couple of happy songs about love. First from Carmen McRae.

0: in my heart.
1: John Pizzarelli, always kind of fun to hear him with a big band. Normally his little trio or a quartet, but he holds his own right in front of it all. You Step Out of a Dream. And Day by Day, Carmen McRae. Carmen going back to the 1960s for that, and an arrangement and orchestration by Oliver Nelson. So we got things on the move this early part of Voices in Big Band Jazz on WRTI. Roberta Gamborini, she came to the States in the late 1980s from Torino, Italy. She's done some wonderful singing, including a program that she did with the United States Air Force Band. Slide Hampton gave a wonderful arrangement to Stardust. And here she is with them, complete with verse.
2: And now the purple dusk

Miles Davis Centennial Celebration. Yeah, we're doing it for you this Tuesday here on WRTI. 24 hours of Miles Davis. Be listening for more information. And it's kind of a preview. Less than an hour from now, big band jazz from 7 until 8. We'll give you Miles, the big band side of Miles Davis. Some recordings with Miles and big bands and other big bands paying tribute to Miles. Less than an hour away, straight up at 7, here on WRTI 90.1, where Anita O'Day is off on an aquatic adventure.

Bye bye, Bobby. Some folks having some aquatic fun, shall we say. Bobby Darin. And then there was Anita O'Day. She's just kind of splashing about in the Pacific where everything is terrific. Maybe it would have been a little more frantic in the Atlantic, but she did wind up with an occasional man. Anita O'Day, Bobby Darin, all part of Voices and Big Band Jazz, which I'm happy to say is available for you on WRTI Replay. If you want to get to enjoy it over the next couple of weeks, simply go online to wrti.org/replay and hear it over the next 2 weeks. Just another special way we like to say thank you for supporting this radio station as a sustaining member or as a new member. So again, thank you. You know, if we can go beyond the sea, surely we can go over the rainbow, especially when you take the lead of Tony Bennett.

couple of movie songs for you. Not very well-known movie and certainly not a well-known song, but has hung in there all these many years, about 50 years worth. Make Me Rainbow's Nancy Wilson from a movie called Fitzwillie. It starred Dick Van Dyke. And before that, the well-known, I mean, we're talking about super well-known song, Over the Rainbow. Tony Bennett from, actually, you could say the Judy Garland songbook, Wizard of Oz. Judy delivering the song about 5 minutes into the movie. And Louis B. Mayer, who was the producer of that movie, he really wanted to cut that song because he felt that it slowed down the action. And Judy sang it in a barnyard. He didn't think that that was, you know, like the greatest place to be singing a song. However, somebody was very persistent, and the rest is history. Bob Craig is who I am. This is Voices in Big Band Jazz. We convene every Sunday at this time. 1 hour, these singers and their songs. It's the Great American Songbook, the Great Jazz Songbook, as we dip into it for a whole hour. From rainbows to nicknames. Nicknames for sweethearts. First, this is Dr. John.

And that is Buddy Greco, Philly's own Buddy Greco. Got his start around the city, singing on some radio programs in the 1940s. Benny Goodman hired him as a pianist. He's a pretty darn good pianist, too. Buddy Greco, Satin Doll. Actually, Billy Strayhorn, who wrote the lyrics to that, that was his pet name for his mom. Instead of calling her Mom, I guess he'd call her My Satin Doll. Hey, it worked, at least as far as a good song goes. Candy coming from Dr. John. Marty Page doing the horn and string arrangement for Dr. John. A couple of pet names, nicknames, whatever. On Voices in Big Band Jazz, this is WRTI. These next two songs fall into our category of questions with an answer. First, the question, and then the answer. The question is from Sarah Vaughn.

of your life. I have only

Couple of songs from the Michel Legrand songbook, Sinatra, I Will Wait For You, from the Umbrellas of Cherbourg. And what are you doing the rest of your life? Sarah, she asked the question, Sinatra responding. You're on WRTI. I think I can tuck in a couple of more numbers here before we split. Larez Alexandria.

0: couple of sad songs leading to the exit here of Voices in Big Band Jazz on WRTI. Jack Jones, Mean to Me, Loretta Alexandria, and old Ivory Joe Hunter song, Since I Lost My Baby, Almost Lost My Mind. Just all set to pack it on out of here. Enjoy, and Big Band Jazz coming along straight up at 7. I'm Bob Craig. Hang in there on RTI.
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5: Hello, this is trumpeter Herman Mahari, reminding that you can always hear some great jazz on WRTI.

And this is going to be a centennial tribute to one Miles Dewey Davis. Tuesday is the 100th anniversary of his birth, and as I'm sure you're aware, the station is going to be doing a lot. As a matter of fact, 24 hours in celebration of truly a giant of any kind of music, of any kind of in the era. So I thought for tonight on Big Band Jazz, as kind of a preview, we'll not only have Miles in the company with a few big bands, but also some great bands in tribute to Miles himself. I think we should get rolling. Gerald Wilson got his big band doing up one of the tracks from Kind of Blue. This is Freddie Freeloader.

Johnny Richards leading his big band. Johnny Richards associated with Kenton for quite a few years, doing arranging and conducting. He out on his own in the late 50s, picking up on a Miles Davis associated song called Walkin', song with an interesting history, song with songwriting credits to a guy named Richard Carpenter back in the 1940s. Gene Ammons would record that number and he would call it Gravy. On the other hand, a lot of people point to the fact that they felt that Tad Dameron was truly the composer of that number. Anyhow, Miles came along and pretty much made it his own after that Walkin'. And so we begin. Big Band Jazz on WRTI 90.1. Gerald Wilson giving us the opener with Freddie Freeloader. And I'm Bob Craig with you every Sunday at this time for 1 hour. Big Band Jazz, but Miles on the mind tonight. Speaking of not sure about who the songwriter is, the classic Blue and Green song, Bill Evans said, no, I wrote that. Miles said, no, I did. So in a lot of recordings, you'll see both names in there sharing songwriting credit. Nonetheless, a classic jazz number, Blue and Green. Here's the H2 Big Band.

Iran member supported WRTI 90.1, the H2 Big Band, H2. Dave Hansen, one of the co-leaders, he's in the rhythm section of the piano. And the other H guy in there is none other than Al Hood, who plays trumpet. Blue and Green, Miles Davis, Bill Evans number. Don't forget, the playlist for the program is always posted for you. If you go on our website, WRTI.org, and there you can find the playlist. The birth of Miles Davis this week. We're celebrating tonight on Big Band Jazz here on WRTI. Although there was some uncertainty as to his exact date of birth, we do know the exact date of the birth of the Cool, January 21st, 1949. That's when Miles got together with a small group of musicians, about eight or nine of them in this group. And the birth of the Cool album was born, and from it, Boplicity.

That's Miles Davis along with Gil Evans, that glorious session of Porgy and Bess songs, and Gone. At member-supported WRTI 90.1, Miles and Gil, they'll be back. Preceded by Boplicity from The Birth of a Cool, Miles Davis, Kai Winding, who else, Jerry Mulligan, Lee Konitz, Max Roach, and others on their Boplicity. Big Band Jazz on WRTI, Miles on Our Mind. Miles as composer here. Song that he didn't record, however. Nardis. This is a version by Jay Saunders and the North Texas University Jazz Band. You're on WRTI. Nardis.

That's the very catchy Seven Steps to Heaven. It was the title of a Miles Davis album. Victor Feldman, who played piano in the band for a while, composed that number. This version done for us by Ray Brown. Not Ray Brown, the famous bassist, but the bandleader, Ray Brown. Taken out of his album entitled Kayak. You're on WRTI 90.1. Before Mr. Brown, a version of Nartus, Jay Saunders leading one of the many installments of the North Texas University Jazz Band. It's a Miles Davis Centennial tribute this evening on Big Band Jazz. Tuesday is the 100th anniversary of his birth, and WRTI proudly presents 24 hours of every era of the Miles Davis catalog. So join us then. But this is kind of a preview tonight. Big bands, as well as Miles with some big bands playing some of his stuff.

It's all blues with an all-star band known as the GRP All-Star Band. Randy Brecker in the role of Miles Davis on that. At WRTI 90.1, along with Bob Craig, every Sunday we get together and do this up for you. Big Band Jazz, it's called. Tonight, kind of a tribute to Miles Davis with his birthday this week. Here are a couple of Miles Davis numbers with Miles incorporated into the title. Miles Ahead, Miles and the Gil Evans Big Band, and then a version of Milestones from Jimmy Smith and Wes Montgomery.

Milestones. Jimmy Smith along with Wes Montgomery and a big band on WRTI 90.1. Preceded by Miles and Gills, one of their few sessions together, Miles Ahead. All of which brings us to an interesting album that came out in 1958 called Le Grand Jazz. It was a big band headed by Michel Legrand. And Michel Legrand rounded up a who's who of the great jazz musicians for that moment in 1958. Herbie Mann, Miles, John Coltrane, Phil Woods, Bill Evans, Paul Chambers, and on and on. Anyhow, here is Miles in the lead doing a version of the Jitterbug Waltz on WRTI 90.1.

Miles in the lead with Michelle Legrand and his band and the Jitterbug Waltz. So that is it for our special centennial tribute to Miles Davis on Big Band Jazz. And don't forget, on Tuesday, it'll be nothing but Miles for 24 hours. Miles Davis at 100. Presented by your radio station for great jazz, WRTI 90.1. I am Bob Craig. Thank you so much for enjoying and listening to our tribute to Miles Dewey Davis. He left us in September 28th, 1991. Have yourself a great rest of Memorial Day weekend holiday, and I look forward to seeing you next Sunday, come 7, for more of Big Band Jazz.

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